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1: 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Metro Rescue 75, we're here on scene at Truman and Hubbard. We see nobody at any of the four corners on a bus stop.
0: 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Callback keeps going to voice.

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0: Metro Battalion 14's on the grass fire in 89th District. We're looking at about an acre. No structures threatened. Slow rate of spread. If you would, give me three additional engine companies. Want those engine companies to report on the on-ramp. Roscoe on-ramp to 170 southbound. And then also give me CHP on the southbound 170. I'll be Daha. I see. Command post is at Daha and Strather.
1: Lieutenant 14 and copy. You're reporting 1 acre of grass, slow rate of spread. You're requesting three additional engines. They will report to the on-ramp, southbound 170 freeway. Your command post is Daha and Strather, and you'll be known as Daha, I see.
0: Hey, that's correct. So the on-ramp of the 170 is going to be the Roscoe southbound on-ramp to 170.
1: Roger. Roscoe on-ramp southbound to 170.
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0: 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Pager 102, Life Force 60, Engine 90, respond to the crash fire at 8051 Dahal Place. Channel A response, attack of 14. Respond from Roscoe on ramp to southbound 170 freeway on ramp.
1: Metro Daha, I see. Additionally, would you give me DOT for traffic control? Canberra and Teesdale. And then add one paramedic rescue, and they can come to the command post at Daha and Strathern.
0: Copy, DOT responding to Cantera and Teesdale. We'll give you a rescue, paramedic rescue. 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

0: 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Engine 207, Rescue 39. Cardiac arrest, 6660, Woodman. Roger, Charlie. Engine 93, go ahead.
1: 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Can you show us CAV returning?

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1: Metro, this is Light Force 39. We're available from our last incident. You can put us on that run in 39's first in with our rescue.
0: Light Force 39, you've been added, pressing around. Engine 207, you can discontinue. 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Rescue sub. Rescue 7, respond to the sick at 9041 Laurel Canyon.

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1: 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It's on the grass. Daha, I see reports.

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They're en route. 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

0: 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I'm going to hold the balance for probably an hour.
1: 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Copy.

0: Metro, Daha, I see. Additionally, would you update CHP for me? Southbound 170 freeway is not affected at all. We don't need their response.
1: Daha, I see. Copy. Southbound 170 freeway not affected. No thanks, CHP.

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1: 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Rescue 878, respond to traffic accident intersection southbound 170 freeway, crossing Riverside, with the engine 86 on

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0: 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You can show us staffing 874 and put First Patrol 74 down in AV. Rescue 34, copy available. You're in quarters. Roger, and just put First Patrol 74 down in AV.
1: Copy, First Patrol 74 down in AV.

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0: 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We have no waivers. Do you have anything further?
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0: 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We're starting the fire watch now. 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
0: 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This was a previous incident. I came back around to do a welfare check. Can you add a engine and rescue, please?
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0: 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Captain John, Flight 478, Inch 102. We'll handle the invest. We do have your comments.
1: Flight 478, Roger, on scene. 4526 Coldwater Canyon, 3-story apartment complex. Nothing showing invest mode.

0: 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Can we get an 800 ambulance?
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0: 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Flight 478, Engine 102, handle fire out.
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0: Metro, Flight 478.

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Keep engine 87, available quarters. Show Light Force 87, NAV staffing the Hazmat rig.

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1: 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We just had a couple calls on it. 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

0: 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County Health is now on the scene. We're going to go ahead and leave it with them. We'll be making ourselves available.
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1: 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Engine 77, rescue 77, task force 89, light force 60, engine 81, rescue 881, engine 87, EMS.

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You can give us that move up for 207.

Metro, engine 24, I'm seeing it 8063 North Scandal. Hammer down the road, we find nothing. 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

0: 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Engine 60, discontinue.
1: Mr. Lancaster, my seat, take back 19 as well.
0: Roger. Metro from Flight 439, we've been released from the Lancaster fire. Where would you like us? 39s, get back to 89s.

0: 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We're unable to shut down the water to the building. There's a broken pipe. 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

0: 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This is not the person needed stage four. This is a different person to South Front.
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1: 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She was on scene of incident 7094. 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

0: 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We're going to hold Task Force 89, Engine 77, for an hour and a half to 2 hours. Truck 89 will remain in charge.
1: 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Task Force 89, Engine 77, hour and a half to 2 hour overhaul.

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1: 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Dial the traffic close from Rescue 889.
0: Roger, we ended up combining the incidents. 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
0: No, negative. 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For a total of three. That's all we need.
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0: 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We're on scene at the reported address. Looks to be a dental office. It's closed. Do you have anything further?
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Have LAPD meet Rescue 107 at North Ridge Hospital for a overdose psych.

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0: 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You want to show us this morning? And John, take.
1: F-491, Roger. 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

0: 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Engine 103, rescue 903, fall 8134 Chastain Avenue. Engine rescue 60 Chastain, 5391 Lancashire Boulevard. Engine rescue 77 on a rollover, 11917 Peoria.
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Rescue 93, engine 93, cardiac arrest, 18418 Bessemer. Cross the Canby, incident 549.

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1: 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Engine 93, you're canceled. 3 LAPD's been notified. Rescue 81, abdominal pain, 7702 Van Nuys Boulevard.

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1: 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Rescue 78, unconscious, 12446, Ventura.

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Agent 77. Agent 77, person down, intersection Foothill and Fenwick, incident 675.

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103, you could stage at your discretion due to the age of the patient. Engine 293, rescue 93, difficult breather, 4721 Monarch Drive. 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

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Now Rescue 87 is here, 174-23, Hiawatha. 98 traffic action, intersection of Glen Oaks and Del Sur.

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Engine 87, injury 1.

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1: Heavy risky 903. Risky 903, engine 70, fall, 9525, Comanche. Engine 100, risky 90, allergic reaction, 7820, Baird. Engine 60, risky 86, unconscious, 11055, Burbank Boulevard. Engine 72, injury, 219-01, Sherman Way. Engine 89, rubbish fire, northbound 170, Sherman Way.
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0: 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Metro Fire, EMS 10, all rescues at Hospital 799 will be coming available within the next 10 to 15 minutes. Be clear on this incident.
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0: 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It's going to be a stalled vehicle on the number 2 lane. 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

0: 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Can you check the call back?
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